so licking soap. I got in a fight, I was too weak to duck, and mine has nothing but buzzard luck. Just like a buzzard flying high in the sky, I can't get nothing, another one die.

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The judge says you're stuck. 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

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When I got back, I was disgusted. 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Oh, she took me to court. The judge says, you're stuck. And mine, there's nothing but buzzard luck.

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I left my little town in Texas, spent 3 years in Illinois. When I got back, I was

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Oh, she took me to court. The judge says you're stuck. And mine, there's nothing but buzzard luck.

his battery-powered amplifier. Rode his bicycle to Burke Street, and he set up his equipment, playing his blues for survival and to pay the rent. He brought food for the homeless, toys for the children, till today.

This is a game. Whatever I play to you, you play back to me. Back to me. You play back to me.